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0: Tyler Hubbard from Florida Georgia Line is lucky he married someone who's apparently part wife, part emergency room. He was camping with his family when he somehow managed to get a barbed fish hook lodged in the back of his head. So instead of a trip to the hospital, his wife grabbed a pair of pliers and with all three kids watching, yanked it out. Yeah, nothing says family bonding quite like everyone gathering around while dad gets de-hooked. She later posted, next time we'll try to avoid fish hooks in the head. I'd say that's a pretty responsible and reasonable vacation goal. That's your breakdown.
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1: $40,000 plus raised for Fisher House as of this morning. You can help get us closer to 50 grand for military families. I'm on the longest ride, over 6,000 miles in 2 weeks this year on the motorcycle. And my wife is coming with me for the second half. So maybe throw some extra support for sympathy. I'm just saying it's going to be a long week. It's going to be fun, but it's going to be long, and all for military families. BDubsLongestRide.com.

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1: The older I get, the more I realize my younger self was wildly overconfident. 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
1: I'm at Beat Up Radio on Instagram and Facebook. 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By the way, that answer, more than $40,000 so far this year, thanks to you. 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
1: I love finding out that everyday stuff has been smarter than me this whole time. Like, for example, those little bumps. I'm looking at my keyboard right now. Those little bumps on the F and J keys on your keyboard. They're there so you can find the home row without looking. Had no clue. Been using keyboards since I was a kid. The arrow next to your gas gauge points to the side of your car with the gas cap. Knew that. The tiny hole at the end of a tape measure, it hooks onto a nail so you can measure by yourself, because apparently someone finally understood what it's like to not have a helper. 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

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We're on day 5 of the longest ride for Fisher House Foundation. Rolled into Ottawa, Canada. Going to be here for a few nights, and then the road back begins. We've got 10 days left to raise $10,000 to hit this year's goal. 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
1: He survived cancer, then celebrated in a way that makes my last vacation look incredibly lazy. 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
1: B-Dub, we're spreading some good vibes. So a lot of people celebrate beating cancer with a party or a vacation. This guy named Frank Carter looked at that idea and said, nah, I'm going to build a canoe. 67 years old, beat a rare form of blood cancer, then celebrated by paddling more than 2,300 miles down the Missouri River with his golden retriever, Amos. They started in Montana, finished near St. Louis, camped on riverbanks, and fought through storms, high winds, even hail. Meanwhile, most of us get nervous if our GPS reroutes us through a neighborhood we don't recognize. Good for Frank, though, and everything he's been through, I'd say he earned every single mile. That's your good vibes.
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1: Okay, so here's the deal. We crossed over the $40,000 mark today, or yesterday, for Fisher House Foundation. 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We're trying to get to 50K in 10 days. 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
0: Tyler Hubbard from Florida Georgia Line is lucky he married someone who's apparently part wife, part emergency room. He was camping with his family when he somehow managed to get a barbed fish hook lodged in the back of his head. So instead of a trip to the hospital, his wife grabbed a pair of pliers and with all three kids watching, yanked it out. Yeah, nothing says family bonding quite like everyone gathering around while dad gets de-hooked. She later posted, next time we'll try to avoid fish hooks in the head. 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
5: Yes, Mom?
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5: Yeah, hi. 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
4: Location?
5: In the woods, just outside of town.
4: Oh, not surprising. You've got your home. Bears have theirs.
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4: Jeans and a hat. 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What exactly did he have to say?
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8: 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Hugs and kisses, Ma.
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13: 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Hugs and kisses, Ma.
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5: Land prices remain resilient and corn and soybean futures stay lower on Thursday. I'm Eric Pfeiffer reporting on the latest news in agriculture on Michigan Ag Today. Final numbers from Thursday trade coming in just a few moments. But first, Midwest farmers continue to face a tale of two markets. Our Greg Allen has the story.
6: On one hand, the cost of growing a corn crop keeps climbing. USDA recently increased its estimate for corn production expenses following renewed geopolitical tensions. But on the other hand, farmland values remain surprisingly resilient.
7: It's been a very resilient land market here through the last couple of years of tight profit margins. And so I think it is the expectation of the future combined with some cash that was built up in prior years that keeps the demand level where it is through this stretch of tight profit margins.
6: That's R.D. Schrader, president of Schrader Real Estate and Auction Company. He says a recent auction in Wells County, Indiana, sold for just over $24,000 per acre for the purpose of possible development. But even farm operators are buying premium land at premium prices.
7: Just last night, we were in Allen County, and we're just a few dollars short of $18,000. An acre, and it was operators that drove the value of that farm, and it didn't really have any transitional value. It was strictly agricultural value that brought it to nearly $18,000 an acre, which is, just as strong as it's ever been in that pocket.
6: The contrast highlights today's farm economy. Producing a crop may be getting more expensive, but confidence in Midwest farmland itself remains strong. I'm Greg Allen.
5: It's time to talk markets here on Michigan Ag Today. Final Thursday numbers coming your way in just a moment. First, market analysis. We got that from Carl Setzer with Consus Ag Consulting. Yesterday afternoon, he spoke with our Andy Eubank.
8: What a seesaw week in the markets. Up one day, down the next.

0: next, and we saw that trend continuing early today, Carl, but the markets, corn and beans, have since gone a little lower. They were all higher. Wheat was the upside leader. Let's start with positive influences on the markets today, and the export sales report was one of those.
1: Yeah, we did have really good sales today. Old crop has slipped backwards a little bit, and that's not too surprising when we look at where we are at in the seasonality and on the calendar. Old crop corn sales coming in a little bit light in the estimates, but still up 9% on the week, 362,900 metric tons. Soybeans, they were coming out very respectable on the week, 300,000 metric tons. And then we looked at the new crop, and this is where the interest, like I said, is really focused. Corn topping 1 million metric tons at 1.06 for the week. Soybeans, 1.33 million metric tons. So we had a really good week for new crop soybeans. And of course, China was an active buyer. And some of those were ahead of time in the flash sales, but still a very good number. And then we had wheat sales coming in, 285,200 metric tons, a pretty respectable week for the wheat market. Trade really looking at what we will have for export interest going forward. And today, a big benefit for the export market is the sharp drop in the U.S. dollar. That really taking away some of the negativity that we might have seen from managed money going to the equities. Global demand starting to pick up on wheat, and that is where the buying interest lasted all session today. Russia basically shut off from the global market due to Ukrainian attacks on both export terminals and vessels. That gave the U.S. market just a little bit support in wheat than it did in corn and soybeans.
2: 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On Thursday, September corn down 3 1/4, 445 3/4. Dees corn down 3 1/4 as well, 468 1/2. August beans down 3/4, 1177 1/4, 1172 1/4 on the September, down 3 3/4, and 4 lower on new crop beans, 1188 3/4. Wheat, Chicago, September, up 2 3/4, 663 1/2. December, up 3 3/4, 681 1/2. In livestock, October live cattle up 347, 227.45, and October lean hogs down 235 to 83.35. I'm Eric Pfeiffer, Michigan Ag Today, timely, relevant, credible.
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It's Friday, baby, and that means F My Life Stories. Jim Biggins, Jody Kay, good morning, everybody. We'll have those coming up after Jason Aldean in Moose Country.

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1: What is happening with you?
0: It's an F My Life Friday, all right. I guess I could probably add a couple of my own. I hit the button to open the garage door this morning. It went up about 6 inches and came back down. One of the springs popped.
1: So did I can't you find the spring?
0: Oh, they're the very
1: oh,
0: top.
1: Oh, okay. There's it didn't, fly off and hit a car.
0: Oh, no. There's they're 4 feet wide on each side at the top of the door. And so, but the trouble is, my wife's car is in the garage and can't get the door open.
1: That was my next question.
0: So, I'm not sure how we're going to get her to work today. Okay.
1: Maybe she'd just call in. Just kidding.
0: Oh, I'm sure she'll do some work from home.
1: Oh yeah,
0: she's got her laptop.
1: And you got a giant kid living there, so he could probably reach up there and just.
0: Well, unfortunately, he's out of town. He's down in Columbus with his cousins.
1: Oh, that's right.
0: So,
1: oh, no.
0: My assistant to open the very heavy door. It's amazing without the springs how much heavier a garage door
1: it's
0: suddenly
1: gone.
0: Becomes. Yeah,
1: that's wild.
0: Well, I guess I'm not alone. We've got a lot of F My Life stories here.
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1: Today, the toilet on the top floor of my house burst, soaked the bathroom, and water dripped down into the kitchen and the basement for hours when nobody was home.
0: Ooh.
1: 8 blowers and a dehumidifier later, the house is about 90 degrees, and I can't leave. FML.
0: Oh, boy. Today, I took my girlfriend to a very nice restaurant. I thought, this might be a good place to pop the question. So I gave the ring to the waiter and asked him to put it on her dessert plate. When she saw it, she picked it up, put it down, and said, no. Then she started to eat her dessert. FML.
1: Wow.
0: Well, that night was kind of ruined.
1: Today, I decided to talk to a girl at the gym I'd seen there a lot, and I walked up to her at the station she was at and asked her out to dinner sometime. Well, I didn't realize she had been wearing headphones. She took them off and asked if I was waiting on this station. My courage left, and I said, oh, yeah, FML. That's funny.
0: Today I was running late for work. Hey, this must be me.
1: No.
0: Somebody else, too. To save time, I grabbed my belt on the way out the door. And I was putting it on in the elevator, which stopped at the next floor before I had to put my belt all the way on. This hot girl stepped into the elevator, looked at my undone belt, and screamed, ew! Promptly get off the elevator. FML. Oops.
1: Today I was told that I don't meet the minimum requirements for a job I applied for. I currently hold the same job at the same facility, but just wanted a day shift. Apparently, I'm not qualified for the job I've had for the last 2.5 years.
0: Oh, FML. Ooh. Finally, today, I'm in mama bear mode, fiercely defending my 20-year-old son against several slanderous paternity suits. Good news, one test came back negative. Bad news, 3 others came back positive. Now, none of the girls involved wants me to see my grandchildren because I sided with my son.
1: Ooh.
0: FML. You need to have a talk with that boy.
1: Yeah.
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0: feel like I'm watching a Western. New Country 94.5, The Moose, MacArthur, Hardy, Morgan Wallen, Tim McGraw, and Eric Church. It's Jody K. Ella Langley. She's very sentimental. Welcome to
1: Nashville. Here's the nitty gritty from Music City with Jody K's Moosic Minute.
0: Ella Langley, she kept the last $100 she ever made in tips before hitting it big.
2: This is the last $100 I made in tip jar that I'm pretty much started this whole thing from is a tip jar. So I've been looking for it everywhere. You don't know the amount of times I wanted to spend this $100 and needed to spend this $100 and did not do it because I had faith in myself and it paid off. I'm really happy I still have this.
0: It really did pay off. Her song Choosing Texas just surpassed Whitney Houston's version of I Will Always Love You and Mariah Carey's We Belong Together, spending 15 weeks at number one. That's on the Billboard Hot 100, making history as the longest running non-holiday number one song by a solo female artist. That is impressive. But does that impress Shania Twain? With her song that don't impress me much, she said she would never change or take the name Brad Pitt reference out of that song that don't impress me much. Why?
3: I've never met Brad Pitt, and I just don't know whether he's avoiding me because he's offended that I put him in the lyric of the song or whether he's just never heard the song before. That's not possible. I wouldn't take Brad Pitt out of the song. Maybe I would add some people. I would add Harry Styles. Mm. I would definitely add that don't impress me much. Who do you think you are? Harry Styles.
0: Shania Twain is turning back the clock. Her brand new album, Little Miss Twain, takes fans back to her roots in Canada, and she's already teasing a huge celebration for the 30th anniversary of her album, Come On Over. She's hopefully going to be doing that next year. That is what's happening in Nashville in your Moosic Minute on 94.5 The Moose.
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0: Have you been to Munger yet? It is Munger Potato Festival time. I'm going to tell you what's happening. I'll be out there tonight, but I'm going to tell you a little bit more coming up in Moose Country.
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What can you expect when you go to the Munger Potato Festival? Well, I'm going to tell you, because I'll be out there tonight. You can either wait till tonight, or you can just hang around for a few more minutes, and I'll tell you what's happening. Here's Luke Bryan. I don't want this night to end on The Moose.

New Country 94.5, The Moose. That song is growing on me. Oh, man. I keep singing. Blah, yeah, yeah, yeah. Anyway, that's Ian Munsick. I am Jody Kay. This is Jim and Jody, The Moose Morning Show. Me, Jody Kay, I will be out at Munger Potato Festival again. I'm there every year. Tonight, I'll be there broadcasting live from 5 to 7. Now, from 2 till dusk, they have the inflatable adventure park. It's $20 all day passes. I think some of my grands are coming to that. 7 o'clock tomorrow, or I'm sorry, tonight. Front wheel drive figure eight and truck demo derby. Gates open at 5. 8 to 1:30 a.m. Live music in the entertainment tent featuring Waylon Hannell. And after that, the Family Tradition Band. That's a great night out right there. And it's only $5 to get into the entertainment tent. I have to get my annual potato soup that I always get every year. We'll see how that works out because it's going to be a busy night at the Munk Potato Festival. And then tomorrow they have their Spud Run, their 5K. And then it's Kids Day tomorrow. There's a cornhole tournament, a rear wheel drive and four wheel drive figure eight racing. That's huge in Munk. It's huge. They have a beautiful facility for all of that. So come see me tonight if you're out and about. I'll be at Munk Potato Festival broadcasting live from 5 to 7. And then I'll just kind of be walking around aimlessly. For a little while, anyway. Munger Potato Festival, that's tonight in Moose Country.

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1: Nothing more powerful than the human spirit. 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
0: All right, so a Spirit pilot named John Jackson. Well, he was supposed to have his final retirement flight on Saturday. I think we all know what happened to the airline.
3: Come on, it's top news right now.
0: They had shut down just hours before his retirement flight, which meant that he missed it by one day.
3: Aww.
0: So he ended up flying back home on a Southwest flight as a passenger. And Southwest set it up so that at least he got a mini retirement party with their staff at the arrival gates. Here's some of what happened.
4: Mr. John Jackson.
3: The really great story about that is his son was the pilot for
0: it. Oh, was he?
3: Yes.
0: Oh.
3: And they did the water cannons when the airplane came up. They shot water cannons across.
0: Nice.
3: That was really cool of Southwest to do that. That was super cool.
0: Well, they're probably going to have to send him the bill for it, though.
3: I hope not.
0: I mean, if there's any good news, it's he got out just in time.
3: It's so fun. Yeah, he did.
0: A Jack Russell Terrier in Australia was rescued after being trapped for 2 days on a tiny ledge outside a 13-story apartment building. Whoa, that's scary. A neighbor spotted the dog by flying a drone up there, and they could eventually found where the dog was, and then firefighters were able to rescue her and bring her safely inside. Here's Inspector Josh Turner talking about the rescue.
5: We followed the same processes. Should it have been a person or an animal? We actually came down from the rooftop, secured the patient, made sure they were safe. Obviously couldn't communicate as well as we could, being a dog. And then once we had him secure and safe, we relocated it to a location that we could actually rescue the dog. I've never heard a cheer like that from many years in the job. It's a huge cheer from down here, and yeah, it was nice to see that.
0: Yeah, who cares if you rescue a human? Man, that was a dog.
3: It was a dog. The patient
0: awesome. Couldn't
3: really communicate. He was a dog.
0: And like everything else, a rescue is always better with an Australian accent.
3: Yes.
1: So. Every morning's a little better with a little good news on the Moose.

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celebrating the 20th year of Jim and Jody. 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

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Coming up next, you know we got them. Criminals too stupid to live. After Luke Combs in Moose Country.

0: 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It's Jim and Jody's Criminals Too Stupid to Live.
1: All right, follow this one, Jody. A guy in Colorado arrested for trespassing, right? Taken to jail. Several hours later, he's booked, and then he was released. At that moment, Richmond Takashi Johnson stole a fire engine that was parked outside the jail.
2: What? Does he like jail?
1: Maybe he just couldn't find a ride. I don't know.
2: I'll just take this. Sounds good.
1: He led the authorities in a brief chase before the truck was stopped. Man was hit with multiple charges, including felony motor vehicle theft, resisting arrest, reckless driving, felony criminal mischief. Here's a couple of witnesses talking about seeing this strange thing go on.
3: I thought it was an old school bus that, you know, maybe was like for a movie set or something like that. 30 police vehicles that followed afterwards, along with two SWAT vehicles.
4: That's kind of a weird situation, an inmate stealing a fire truck. I saw it laid over on the driver's side.
1: Is that crazy?
2: That is wild.
1: Yeah, maybe you figured, you know, you put the lights and siren on and everybody gets out of your way. But I got news for you. I was at the corner of State and Wynakee about a week ago, and there's a fire truck coming down Wynakee, and it stopped when it got to State. Lights on, sirens going. The traffic on State kept going. They didn't stop for the truck.
2: I'm like, are you kidding me? That's illegal.
1: Like, I wish there was half a dozen cops to pull everybody over then, because it's like somebody's house is burning. Get the heck out of the way. I don't know who was driving that.
2: What the heck?
1: Yeah, I was mad.
2: Mm. Oh, I would be too. It's ridiculous.
1: Check this out. Yeah, this is pretty ridiculous too. A passenger on a Delta flight in Atlanta heading to Chicago tried to open the plane's door. After getting angry about its delayed departure. Mm. Here's some of the recording taken from inside the plane along with their traffic control.
5: Get me to the gate. I want off.
6: We have a situation with a passenger. It's not going to be pretty.
5: Get off the plane.
1: Yeah, everybody else decided, yeah, we do want him off the plane.
2: Get him out of here.
1: You don't have to go all the way to the gate, though. Just dump him here in the tarmac and keep going to the runway, please. Finally,
2: this is wild.
1: Yeah, what is wrong with people? My gosh.
2: I feel so normal when I hear these stories.
1: And that's a good thing, by the way.
2: I know.
1: 50-year-old woman named Alexis Weber in, guess where?
2: Florida.
1: Arrested on Tuesday after she was linked to multiple incidents of, quote, feces-ing on everything.
2: What?
1: I wonder if there's another term for that. Crapping on everything in the neighborhood, maybe? And this is presumably with her own bodily byproducts here. Here's some people from the community talking about this rather disgusting issue.
7: There is poop on my van, and I just couldn't believe it. When I look back through my cameras, guess what? That is she.
8: Like literal crap all over the food pantry. Whoever did this is probably a disgusting person, and I was very shocked.
9: Get the police involved, and because if you call and say, hey, somebody is feces on my car, it's Florida. You're not going to believe it.
1: No,
2: what?
1: No, it's Florida. We do believe it.
2: Wow.
0: All right, that's enough stupid for one day.
2: It's probably not.
0: Your morning.
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Everyone's had an FML this week, right? Well, we're going to share some of yours. Coming up next on The Moose Morning Show, here's Roddy Green.

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1: What is happening with you?
0: It's an F My Life Friday, all right. I guess I could probably add a couple of my own. I hit the button to open the garage door this morning. It went up about 6 inches and came back down. One of the springs popped.
1: So did you find the spring?
0: Oh, they're the very
1: oh,
0: top.
1: Oh, okay. It didn't fly off and hit a car.
0: Oh, no. Right. No, they're 4 feet wide on each side at the top of the door. And so, but the trouble is, my wife's car is in the garage and can't get the door open.
1: That was my next question.
0: So I'm not sure how we're going to get her to work today. Okay.
1: Maybe she'd just call in. Just kidding.
0: Oh, I'm sure she'll do some work from home.
1: Oh yeah,
0: she's got her laptop.
1: And you got a giant kid living there, so he could probably reach up there and just.
0: Well, unfortunately, he's out of town. He's down in Columbus with his cousins.
1: Oh, that's right.
0: So,
1: oh, no.
0: My assistant to open the very heavy door. It's amazing without the springs how much heavier a garage door suddenly becomes. Yeah.
1: That's wild.
0: Well, I guess I'm not alone. We've got a lot of F My Life stories here.
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1: Today, the toilet on the top floor of my house burst.
0: Uh-oh.
1: Soaked the bathroom, and water dripped down into the kitchen and the basement for hours when nobody was home.
0: Ooh.
1: 8 blowers and a dehumidifier later, the house is about 90 degrees, and I can't leave. FML.
0: Oh, boy. Today, I took my girlfriend to a very nice restaurant. I thought, you know, this might be a good place to pop the question. So I gave the ring to the waiter and asked him to put it on her dessert plate. When she saw it, she picked it up, put it down, and said, no. Then she started to eat her dessert. FML.
1: Wow.
0: Well, that night was kind of ruined.
1: Today, I decided to talk to a girl at the gym I'd seen there a lot, and I walked up to her at the station she was at and asked her out to dinner sometime. Well, I didn't realize she had been wearing headphones. She took them off and asked if I was waiting on this station. My courage left, and I said, oh, yeah. FML. That's funny.
0: Today I was running late for work. Hey, this must be me. No. Somebody else, too. To save time, I grabbed my belt on the way out the door, and I was putting it on in the elevator, which stopped at the next floor before I had to put my belt all the way on. This hot girl stepped into the elevator, looked at my undone belt, and screamed, ew! Promptly got off the elevator. FML. Oops.
1: Today I was told that I don't meet the minimum requirements for a job I applied for. I currently hold the same job at the same facility, but just wanted a day shift. Apparently, I'm not qualified for the job I've had for the last 2.5 years.
0: Oh,
1: FML.
0: Ooh. Finally, today, I'm in mama bear mode, fiercely defending my 20-year-old son against several slanderous paternity suits. Good news, one test came back negative. Bad news, 3 others came back positive. Now none of the girls involved wants me to see my grandchildren because I sided with my son.
1: Ooh.
0: FML. You need to have a talk with that boy.
1: Yeah.
2: 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Seriously? 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

0: 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Good morning, Jim Biggins, Jody Kay, The Moose Morning Show. 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Here's a little montage to get you into the subject of how mutts make great pets.
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2: Ella Langley, she kept the last $100 she ever made in tips before hitting it big.
3: This is the last $100 I made in tip jar that I'm pretty much started this whole thing from. Is a tip jar, so I've been looking for it everywhere. You don't know the amount of times I wanted to spend this $100 and needed to spend this $100 and did not do it because I had faith in myself, and it paid off. I'm really happy I still have this.
2: It really did pay off. Her song Choosing Texas just surpassed Whitney Houston's version of I Will Always Love You and Mariah Carey's We Belong Together, spending 15 weeks at number one. That's on the Billboard Hot 100, making history as the longest running non-holiday number one song by a solo female artist. That is impressive. But does that impress Shania Twain? With her song that don't impress me much, she said she would never change or take the name Brad Pitt reference out of that song that don't impress me much. Why?
4: I've never met Brad Pitt, and I just don't know whether he's avoiding me because he's offended that I put him in the lyric of the song, or whether he's just never heard the song before. That's not possible. I wouldn't take Brad Pitt out of the song. Maybe I would add some people. I would add Harry Styles. Mm. I would definitely add that don't impress me much. Who do you think you are? Harry Styles.
2: Shania Twain is turning back the clock. Her brand new album, Little Miss Twain, takes fans back to her roots in Canada, and she's already teasing a huge celebration for the 30th anniversary of her album, Come On Over. She's hopefully going to be doing that next year. That is what's happening in Nashville. And your Moosic Minute on 94.5 The Moose.
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0: 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Good morning, Jim and Jody, Moose Morning Show. That was, Morgan Wallen. It is time for best seats in the house. Yes, if you're the ninth caller right now, you're going to receive a pair of tickets to see Craig Morgan and Chris Cagle at the Midland County Fair when they start that off on Monday, August 17th. They're going to kick off the fair with those two. Winner, yes, the ninth caller will also be qualified to win one of two available grand prizes, either front row seats or watching the concert from a pair of comfy chairs from Dan Dan the Mattress Man, which you get to take home after. Grand prizes we announced Monday morning, August the 10th, obviously before the show, and we'll mail the tickets to the winner. Okay, listen, just be caller 9 right now, 989-755-0945. Caller 9.
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0: 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Yeah, I forgot. 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

0: your caller number 9. Who's this?
1: Heidi.
0: Hi, Heidi. Where are you calling from today?
1: Brooklyn.
0: I can barely hear you, honey. It doesn't matter, as I got your name. I know you're calling from Midland, and I just want to tell you, you just won 2 tickets to see Craig Morgan and Chris Gable at the Midland County Fair. Ooh. Oh, well, there you are. And not only that, Heidi, but we're going to put you in the running for 1 of 2 available grand prizes. You could be sitting in the front row, or you could be watching the concert from a pair of comfy chairs from Dan Dan, the mattress man, when she gets to take home. Which would you choose if you won?
2: Probably the comfy chairs.
0: Yeah, see, now everybody split on that one. Yeah, I would pick the comfy chairs too. Well, hang on the line. I'm going to get some info. And for everybody else, we're going to play again at 2:10.
2: Thank you.
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1: What is happening with you?
0: It's an F My Life Friday, all right. I guess I could probably add a couple of my own. I hit the button to open the garage door this morning. It went up about 6 inches and came back down. One of the springs popped.
1: So did you find the spring?
0: Oh, they're the very top.
1: Oh, okay. It didn't like fly off and hit a car.
0: Oh, no. They're 4 feet wide on each side. Oh, okay. Or the top of the door. And so, but the trouble is, my wife's car is in the garage and can't get the door open.
1: That was my next question.
0: So I'm not sure how we're going to get her to work today. Okay.
1: Maybe she'd just call in. Just kidding.
0: Oh, I'm sure she'll do some work from home.
1: Oh yeah,
0: she's got her laptop.
1: And you got a giant kid living there, so he could probably reach up there and just.
0: Well, unfortunately, he's out of town. He's down in Columbus with his cousins.
1: Oh, that's right.
0: So,
1: oh, no.
0: My assistant to open the very heavy door. It's amazing without the springs how much heavier a garage door suddenly becomes. Yeah.
1: That's wild.
0: Well, I guess I'm not alone. We've got a lot of F My Life stories here.
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1: Today, the toilet on the top floor of my house burst.
0: Uh-oh.
1: Soaked the bathroom, and water dripped down into the kitchen and the basement for hours when nobody was home.
0: Ooh.
1: 8 blowers and a dehumidifier later, the house is about 90 degrees, and I can't leave. FML.
0: Oh, boy. Today, I took my girlfriend to a very nice restaurant. I thought, this might be a good place to pop the question. So I gave the ring to the waiter and asked him to put it on her dessert plate. When she saw it, she picked it up, put it down, and said, no. Then she started to eat her dessert. FML.
1: Wow.
0: Well, that night was kind of ruined.
1: Today, I decided to talk to a girl at the gym I'd seen there a lot, and I walked up to her at the station she was at and asked her out to dinner sometime. Well, I didn't realize she had been wearing headphones. She took them off and asked if I was waiting on this station. My courage left, and I said, oh, yeah. FML. That's fun.
0: Today I was running late for work. Hey, this must be me. No.
1: No.
0: Somebody else, too. To save time, I grabbed my belt on the way out the door, and I was putting it on in the elevator, which stopped at the next floor before I had to put my belt all the way on. This hot girl stepped into the elevator, looked at my undone belt, and screamed, ew! And promptly got off the elevator. FML. Oops.
1: Today I was told that I don't meet the minimum requirements for a job I applied for. I currently hold the same job at the same facility, but just wanted a day shift. Apparently, I'm not qualified for the job I've had for the last 2.5 years.
0: Oh.
1: FML.
0: Ooh. Finally, today, I'm in mama bear mode, fiercely defending my 20-year-old son against several slanderous paternity suits. Good news, one test came back negative. Bad news, 3 others came back positive. Now none of the girls involved wants me to see my grandchildren because I sided with my son.
1: Ooh.
0: FML. You need to have a talk with that boy.
1: Yeah.
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1: Nothing more powerful than the human spirit. 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
0: All right, so a Spirit pilot named John Jackson. Well, he was supposed to have his final retirement flight on Saturday. I think we all know what happened to the airline.
3: It's top news right now.
0: They had shut down just hours before his retirement flight, which meant that he missed it by one day.
3: Aww.
0: So he ended up flying back home on a Southwest flight as a passenger. And

0: Here's Inspector Josh Turner talking about the rescue.
1: We followed the same processes. Should it have been a person or an animal? We actually came down from the rooftop, secured the patient, made sure they were safe. Obviously couldn't communicate as well as we could, being a dog. And then once we had him secure and safe, we relocated it to a location that we could actually rescue the dog. I've never heard a cheer like that from many years in the job. It's a huge cheer from down here, and yeah, it was nice to see that.
0: Yeah, who cares if you rescue a human? Man, that was a dog.
2: It was a dog. The patient couldn't really communicate. He was a dog.
0: And like everything else, a rescue is always better with an Australian accent.
2: Yes.
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0: and Jody's Criminals Too Stupid to Live.
1: All right, follow this one, Jody. A guy in Colorado arrested for trespassing, right? Taken to jail. Several hours later, he's booked, and then he was released. At that moment, Richmond Takashi Johnson stole a fire engine that was parked outside the jail.
2: What? Does he like jail?
1: Maybe he just couldn't find a ride. I don't know.
2: I'll just take this. Sounds good.
1: He led the authorities in a brief chase before the truck was stopped. Man was hit with multiple charges, including felony motor vehicle theft, resisting arrest, reckless driving, felony criminal mischief. Here's a couple of witnesses talking about seeing this strange thing go on.
3: I thought it was an old school bus that, you know, maybe was like for a movie set or something like that. 30 police vehicles that followed afterwards, along with two SWAT vehicles.
4: That's kind of a weird situation, an inmate stealing a fire truck. I saw it laid over on the driver's side.
1: Isn't that crazy?
2: That is wild.
1: Yeah, maybe you figured, you know, you put the lights and siren on and everybody gets out of your way. But I got news for you. I was at the corner of State and Wynakee about a week ago, and there's a fire truck coming down Wynakee, and it stopped when it got to State. Lights on, sirens going. The traffic on State kept going. They didn't stop for the truck.
2: I'm like, are you kidding me? That's illegal.
1: Like, I wish there was half a dozen cops to pull everybody over then, because it's like somebody's house is burning. Get the heck out of the way. I don't know who was driving that.
2: What the heck?
1: Yeah, it's, ooh, I was mad.
2: Mm. Oh, I would be too. It's ridiculous.
1: Check this out. Yeah, this is pretty ridiculous too. A passenger on a Delta flight in Atlanta heading to Chicago tried to open the plane's door. After getting angry about its delayed departure. Mm. Here's some of the recording taken from inside the plane along with air traffic control.
5: Get me to the gate. I want off.
6: We have a situation with a passenger. It's not going to be pretty.
1: Yeah, everybody else decided, yeah, we do want him off the plane.
2: Get him out of here.
1: You don't have to go all the way to the gate, though. Just dump him here in the tarmac and keep going to the runway, please. And finally,
2: that is wild.
1: Yeah, what is wrong with people? My gosh.
2: I feel so normal when I hear these stories.
1: And that's a good thing, by the way.
2: I know.
1: 50-year-old woman named Alexis Weber in, guess where?
2: Florida.
1: Arrested on Tuesday after she was linked to multiple incidents of, quote, feces-ing on everything.
2: What?
1: I wonder if there's another term for that. Crapping on everything in the neighborhood, maybe? And this is presumably with her own bodily byproducts here. Here's some people from the community talking about this rather disgusting issue.
7: 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When I look back through my cameras, guess what? That is she.
8: Like, literal crap all over the food pantry. Whoever did this is probably a disgusting person, and I was very shocked.
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1: No,
2: what?
1: No, it's Florida. We do believe it.
2: Wow.
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2: It's probably not.
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Happy Friday, New Country 94.5 The Moose. I'm Breck. So happy that it's finally here. But I'm not happy that it's the last day of July. Where has summer gone?

0: Brand new from Morgan Wallen, Ben By Now on New Country 94.5 The Moose. We are about a week away from Rock the Country taking over Hastings, a two-day country festival with some of your favorite artists, Jason Aldean, Kid Rock, Brantley Gilbert. 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

saw the old man's face. Front page obituary. He was a millionaire. He left his fortune to some guy he barely knew. His kids were mad as hell.

If you were not at Loon's Country Night last night, you missed out. The most iconic part of the night is Jody K threw the first pitch and she killed it. I mean, she had been practicing in the studio all day yesterday. Both those videos are on our Facebook page. We're 94.5.

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Emma Langley has been rocking her iconic bangs for quite a few years now, but not as long as Taylor Swift. And there's a fake news source called The Onion that put out a headlining saying Taylor Swift is suing Ella Langley for bangs infringement. Obviously not true, but why could I low-key see that happening?

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I am so jealous. 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

0: Tucker Wetmore, who told you that on New Country 94.5 The Moose. 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

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New Country 94.5 The Moose. It's going to be a hot one in mid-Michigan today. We have to make sure we stay hydrated. There's nothing I want more right now than a margarita.

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Ella Langley, Morgan Wallen, I Can't Love You Anymore on New Country 94.5 The Moose. I'm Breck. If you missed out on Chris Jansen at Labadee Rib Fest last Sunday, we do have some videos up on our Facebook page. He brought the energy, and I hope he comes back more often.

0: Riley Green, Think As You Drunk on New Country 94.5 The Moose. This is your last chance to win tickets to Rock the Country. That music festival will take over Hastings in about a week, August 8th and 9th. Artists headlining include Jason Aldean, Kid Rock, Brantley Gilbert. 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How do I get these tickets? 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

says he is living the dream and he's grateful for every second of it because he understands the struggle of affording a concert. 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A Moose double shot. 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

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I cannot wait to get to the Tuscola County Fair tonight. I need a rodeo, a beer, and a foot-long hot dog.

I'm honestly over summer. 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I can't even get down to Wawasee, Bay, or State just to grab lunch. Yeah, I'm ready for fall.

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Sonny Chesney, Carry On on New Country 94.5 The Moose. That's going to be on his new album, Silver Sands Marina, which drops September 25th. Another reason I can't wait for the fall.

If you also missed out on seeing Thomas Rhett at the Big House with Morgan Wallen, he will return to Michigan on his own in Grand Rapids on Saturday, August 22nd. That's a doable road trip. His song, What's Your Country Song, is in Moose Country.

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0: Zach Don King, get to drink in on New Country 94.5 The Moose. 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
1: I feel so bad for her. Megan Maroney on 94.5 The Moose. She had to abruptly end a show in Denver the other night after only singing a few songs because she wasn't feeling good. She did apologize on Instagram hours later, saying it was the hardest decision she ever made. And there have been clips going around of her crying on stage. Like, girl, it's okay. You gotta do what's best for you.

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Yeah. 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

New Country 94.5 The Moose. I'm Breck. I just saw it's supposed to rain all weekend. Yeah, jokes on Mother Nature. Good thing. Munger Potato Fest, Tuscola County Fair, Midland River Days, they've all got beer tents. We're going to be just fine this weekend.

0: music from Morgan Wallen, Ben By Now on New Country 94.5 The Moose. I have never been to Nashville. It's definitely on my bucket list. And there is a new Morgan Wallen Airbnb that we could stay in. Each room is inspired by his songs, and they're kind of foul for this. There's a chair on the balcony with a sign that says, "You are not Morgan Wallen. You won't get away with it. Don't throw the chair."
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Bailey Zimmerman has had an interesting year so far. He almost got arrested for trashing a hotel room in New Mexico, and now he's canceling the international leg of his tour. 10 shows. Now, it does sound like a good reason. He says he needs to focus on family matters. We'll give him a pass for that. Chevy Silverado in Moose Country.

0: Jelly Roll hands up on New Country 94.5 The Moose. 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
1: I cannot wait to get some fair food. New Country 94.5 The Moose, I'm Breck. This has been fun and all, but I'm off to either the Tuscola County Fair to check out the rodeo or Munger Potato Festival to watch the Derby. I haven't decided yet, but either way, I am getting me some fair food. Don't tell Joby. The poor guy can't eat any, so I'm going to eat all of it for him. He is in next. Enjoy the rest of your weekend, whatever you're up to. Take us with you, and I'll talk to you tomorrow night in Moose Country. Have a good one.

Your weekend warm-up is underway with New Country 94.5 The Moose. Joby Phillips waving at you like an idiot, and a chance for you to pick up some concert tickets and maybe the best seats in the house in just about 10 minutes in Moose Country.

0: 94.5 The Moose, the only station with tickets to get you in to see the return of live country concerts back at the Midland County Fair, with Monday, August 17th being the opening night of the fair. Gonna be jamming to Craig Morgan and Chris Cagle in concert. 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
0: 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What is the song you are most looking to hear performed live at the Midland County Fair?
15: Oh my gosh, I have no idea. Don't tell me I'm the ninth caller.
0: Okay, I won't tell you. But you're going to get the tickets anyway, so.
15: Yes! Oh my gosh, I'm so excited.
0: Who is this?
15: Lynn.
0: Where are you, Lynn?
15: I'm in Saginaw.
0: Well, I can tell you where you're going to be on August 17th, the grandstand of the Midland County Fair for Craig Morgan and Chris Cagle in concert. And even better, you're in the running for one of those two grand prizes. You might be in the front row or in those comfy rockers from Dan the Mattress Man that if you win, you can take him home after the concert, okay?
15: All right. Thank you very much.

And she got a man. 94.5.

There's Kane Brown's Woman with New Country 94.5 The Moose. Your last chance at those tickets for Best Seats in the House this week, coming up again at 4:10.

So I've been on a pretty strict diet since early May, trying to get my blood labs back in order and be healthier. Basically, thank God for chicken. That's the only meat I'm allowed to eat. I mean, they say I can eat seafood, but I've always hated seafood since I was a kid. What is it you hate today that you hated back when you were a kid? Let's hear about it.

0: 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Here's my new song, Holding It Down.
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0: Holding it down with Chase Matthew with New Country 94.5 The Moose. You know, growing up, never liked seafood. Still don't. Didn't like vegetables. Still don't. What about you? Something that you hated when you were a kid that you still can't tolerate now that you're an adult. What about you?
1: Potato salad.
0: Oh, really? Can't stomach it, huh?
1: I've gotten to the point I can choke it down. You know, someone says, hey, here's my prized potato salad. I can choke it down, but no, thanks. Never want to eat it again.
0: I mean, it's not my favorite, but if it's mustard-based, it's okay.
1: Mustard, vinegar, and a couple other things, yeah.
0: I mean, how do you ever come up with a salad for potato, you know?
1: The same person who thought tuna salad was good.
0: Oh, I know! How do they make up these contraptions?
1: Yeah, you'd like to know the thought process. It had to involve alcohol.
0: Or some other kind of thing you ingest, right?
1: Yeah, can you imagine being that drunk?
0: Actually, yeah, I can, unfortunately.
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0: 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I'm wide awake and I'm dreaming. Something you hated as a kid that you still hate today as an adult.
1: Ketchup and mustard.
0: Really? I mean, what do you eat on your hot dog or your hamburger?
1: Plain.
0: That's completely un-American. 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

0: 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What is it for you, Lisa?
1: Brussels sprouts.
0: Oh, I can't even stand to look at Brussels sprouts.
1: Not even a little.
0: I mean, if my wife has those for dinners, I won't kiss her the rest of the night. So.

0: Hardy, Morgan, Tim, and Eric, and MacArthur with your country concert station 94.5 The Moose, where Jim and Jody have your last crack at those two-day passes to get into Rock the Country for Jason Aldean, Kid Rock, Brantley Gilbert, and many others. Going to be in Hastings, Michigan, a little over a week and a half away. They have Jim and Jody have your two-day general admission passes next week. 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And it all starts Monday morning on your Moose Morning Show.
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0: 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One more here. Something you hated as a kid that you haven't outgrown as an adult and you still hate?
1: I hate spiders. I can't. 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
0: Well, I mean, I think you're not alone there.
1: No, I hate daddy long legs. Those little guys, none. 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
0: Those are the ones that can't even do anything to hurt you. Those are the

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0: It's Taylor Swift with New Country 94.5. The Moose, we're our night guy. We're just paying him too much because he's giving away $250 in gas every single week through Labor Day. 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
1: So I'm always grateful to her for even acknowledging it and saying something, because who knows? I don't know. You know, I could be doing something totally different. Yeah. If that early seed doesn't get planted, that at least there was something that somebody thought I was good at. So jury's still out. But
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want the best seats in the house at the Midland County Fair and Craig Morgan and Chris Cagle come to town in a few weeks? 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

0: last chance this week to score the best seats in the house from the Midland County Fair. 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Right now, I've got a pair of tickets in my grubby little fingers to see Craig Morgan and Chris Kangle at the Midland County Fair August 17th. I want to put these tickets in your grubby little fingers. Just be the ninth caller, I'll do that. 989-755-0945 will also qualify you for one of two grand prizes. 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
0: Who is this?
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20: Midland.
0: Hey, well, you got him a pair of tickets to get in to see Craig Morgan and Chris Cagle, Midland County Fair, August 17th. And you are in the running for those two grand prizes. You might be watching that show from the very front row or from the only pair of rockers in the area, from Dan Dan the Mattress Man. And if you win those, you get to take those home after the concert, okay?
20: Awesome.
0: I'll see you at the corn dog stand.
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a steamy 87 right now in Moose Country, but once the rain moves in here later tonight and tomorrow, going to be much cooler for the weekend in the low 70s. Heating things up now, it's Riley Green. Think as you're drunk at 94.5 The Moose.

0: Now, do you DoorDash? Some exciting news, maybe. DoorDash has received FAA certification to deliver your order via drone. 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

It's Dan and Shay at your number one for New Country, 94.5 The Moose. Now, we've been talking a lot about country concerts coming back to the Midland County Fair this year with Craig Morgan and Chris Cagle. Oh, we are pumped up about that, but there is a lot of other things happening at the Midland County Fair this year, and we want to make sure your whole family has fun. So, next week, have it locked on with me because I'm giving away super prize packs.

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3: Hey, Moose Country. It's Jody Kay. And the Moose is loose. We are live in Munger for the big old Munger Potato Festival in beautiful downtown Munger. If you're sitting at home and you're like, I don't know what to do, you're driving your car right now and you're like, what are we going to do tonight? Well, come on out here. I'll be broadcasting live till 7, but this party here, it's happening pretty much all night. The kids are having a blast, too. They have the inflatable adventure park open. And then tonight, it's all about the figure eight truck demo derby. Gates are open now. Racing starts at 7. And after the race, they're giving away free potatoes. It is a potato festival, right? The entertainment tent is now open for everyone 21 and over. They have live music tonight. Waylon Hannell, followed by the Family Tradition Band. You know it's going to be a good night. They've got a mechanical bull. And this party is going to be going long after that checkered flag flies from the demo derby. So pop on over here after the race. And don't forget, the fun continues all weekend because Kids Day, the 5K Spud Run, they have Cornhole, the big parade on Sunday, which is always a big hit, the chicken barbecue dinner, we've got an Elvis tribute, and so much more. So grab your fam, grab your friends, and head on over to the Munger Potato Festival. Make sure to stop by and say hi to me. Tell me you're listening. I'm going to be here live till 7 o'clock tonight. I'll see you in Munger. It's Jody Kay with 94.5 The Moose.
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0: Kid Myself. 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And may I tell you what, you people want to go see Jason Aldean, Kid Rock, and Brantley Gilbert very badly. So we got more two-day passes to give away. At least Jim and Jody did, right? Your last chance to rock the country for 2 days in Hastings, Michigan happens again starting Monday. Jim and Jody are going to be giving away those two-day general admission passes all week long. But you also get qualified for the two-day advanced general admission pass. If you win that, that includes a dedicated viewing area in front of the stage, a shade structure so you can escape the heat for a while, a private bar area, and more. Wake up to win yours all next week on the Moose Morning Show.
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3: What's up, Moose Country? It's Jody Kay, and we're live at Munger Potato Festival in beautiful downtown Munger. Everyone's in the grandstands now, if you can hear me. Everybody go, yee-haw! If you're still trying to figure out what you're doing tonight, quit thinking about it and come join us. I'm going to be here broadcasting live until 7 tonight. And there's something happening everywhere you look. The kids are loving the inflatable adventure park. The food smells amazing. I got $3 french fries over at the church from the Bethel church over there. $3 for fries, and they're amazing. The derby starts at 7 o'clock tonight. You still have time to get in here. Plus, don't forget the free potato giveaway after the derby. If you're 21 and older, you're going to want to make your way over to the entertainment tent where Waylon Hannell kicks off the live music before the Family Tradition Band takes the stage later tonight. In addition to the Mechanical Bull, which somebody's already offered me, we'll pay for you to get on there. No thanks. Anyway, they got that going on. They got contests, and there's plenty of fun. Perfect for a Friday night. So grab your family. Grab your friends. Come spend the evening with us at Munger Potato Festival. Stop by the Moose setup. Say hello. Let me know you're listening. I'm live until 7 o'clock tonight. I'll see you in beautiful downtown Munger. It's Jody Kay with 94.5 The Moose.
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official word from ABC came yesterday. American Idol is back for its 25th season early next year. No word yet if Carrie and Luke and Lionel will be back behind the judges' table. Fingers crossed. I like the three of them together. Carrie now in Moose Country.

Made in Michigan, loved across America. Yeah. Your new country music blowtorch. 94.5 The Moose.

realize today is the last day of July already? And before you know it, Christmas will be here. Heck, Spirit Halloween's already up and running on Bay Road. Holy smokes. Cody Johnson now in Moose Country. You can

0: 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And get qualified for one of two incredible upgrades. 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Check it out.
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2: Hey, hey, Moose Country. It's Jody Kay again, coming to you live from the Munger Potato Festival. Can I ask you a question? When's the last time you had a Friday night this much fun? If the answer is, I can't remember, well, then you need to get up and come down here to beautiful downtown Munger. I'm hanging out here live until 7 o'clock tonight, and there's something for everyone. The kids are having a blast on the inflatables. The festival food is incredible. The derby gets underway tonight right around 7 o'clock. Oh, and don't leave without your free potato giveaway after the derby. And if you're 21 and over, the entertainment tent is going to be hopping. It's going to be the place to be to see Waylon Hannell. He's hitting the stage first, followed by the Family Tradition Band. So bring your dancing boots because it's going to be a great night. So don't spend your Friday on the couch. Grab your fam. Grab a friend. Call a friend. Phone a friend. I don't care. Come see us at the Munger Potato Festival. Stop by the Moose booth. Say hi. Tell me what your favorite festival food is. I'll be here live until 7 o'clock tonight. It's Jody Kay doing it live with 94.5 The Moose.
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16: All right, some rain tonight, maybe a thunderstorm. Could be a heavy one or two coming through as well. 68, your overnight low, very, very warm. But from there, it gets cooler tomorrow. Wet stuff, humidity, and a high only near 72. Sunday looks like going to be breezy with a morning shower or two and a high then around 73. And then back into the 80s starting on your work week.
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2: 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Oh, yeah. And she got a man.

0: Hurricane Brown, my friend. It's New Country 94.5 The Moose. Now, we're still like 4 or 5 weeks away from college football starting back up, but Kane Brown already thinking about fantasy football.
1: Yeah, if I was playing fantasy for the first time, I would definitely look at the projected points because they're not going to steer you wrong. And I would also, if you're going to get a star that gets hurt a lot, I would make sure you have their backup.
0: I'm just going to get a beer and enjoy the games. We know.

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Now, when you're looking for true love, are you looking for character, looking for looks, or looking at the bank account? New study says that Americans who think true love comes with money are looking for someone with an average salary at $106,000. I mean, no wonder Jody Kay's still single.

0: Tucker Wetmore and a Moose exclusive Who Told You That here with your Midland County Fair Station. New Country 94.5 The Moose. Now, we've been talking about Craig Morgan and Chris Kinkle coming to the fair, and that's exciting, but there's all kinds of other things going on at the fair when it starts later in August. And I have super family prize packs to blow out next week. 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
3: 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Well, what spot I'm at. I'm probably going to head over to the entertainment tent for a bit. I'm broadcasting live till 7, right in front of the grandstands. If you're looking for a fun Friday night, this is where it's happening. The festival grounds are buzzing. The food is fantastic. The kids are having a blast on the inflatables. The derby's about to start here in a minute, and after it's over, don't forget your free potatoes, right? The party keeps going in the entertainment tent with Waylon Hanna and then the Family Tradition Band. 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This party is going on all weekend long, and they're going to wrap it up Sunday with the chicken dinner, the Elvis tribute, and the parade. The parade's a big, big, big event. So here's your invitation. Grab your friends, bring the family, head on over to beautiful downtown Munger this weekend. Before I leave here, make sure you stop by and say hi. 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

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He's taken over in a few. Mom and Dad, you make sure to hug your kids tight. 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
1: Welcome to the weekend. It's B-Dub checking in. We've got a lot going on today. More importantly, we've got a lot to do for Fisher House today. Going to give you an update on where we stand and where we're at along the longest ride in minutes.

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1: B-Dub, you know what one of my pet peeves when driving is? 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
1: 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We get on the bikes and leave Ottawa, Canada, and head to Niagara Falls, New York. Going to be rolling through Syracuse. 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Going to be rolling through Milwaukee, headed through in via Chicago, obviously. Headed into Black Hills of South Dakota, into Montana, and then back home in the Northwest. 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
1: Do you know how hard it is to fake not being exhausted? 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
1: Everybody's got a problem, so do I. But we ain't gonna solve them on a Saturday night. I just put a paycheck in the bank.